0: information. You know you that bitch when you cause all this conversation. Always stay gracious, best revenge is your paper.
1: Ovo je drugi.

0: Boston Automobile Club. Due to a traffic accident on the A3 motorway between the Zagreb-Zapa junction and Zagreb-Ugarest area, traffic is proceeding over one lane with a speed limit of 60 km per hour. We ask drivers to exercise caution due to an object on the A7 motorway between the Rijeka-Zapad and Učka junctions in direction Rupa. Due to increased density, traffic is proceeding slowly in Rodruk area on the Zagreb bypass road between the Lučko and Zagreb-Zapa junctions in direction Bregana, and on the DC8 Adriatic road between Podstrana and Stobreč and between Omiš and Stanici. Longer wait times are possible at the Bajakovo, Vitalina, Brgat, Ličko-Petrovo Selo and Karasovici border crossings. There are no difficulties in ferry traffic. The Croatian Automobile Club wishes you a safe and pleasant journey.
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1: Greetings from the Croatian Automobile Club. You're listening to the latest traffic report. Due to traffic accidents on the A1 Zagreb-Split-Dubrovnik motorway, traffic is proceeding with a speed limit. Due to a traffic accident on the DC8 Adriatic Road, traffic is suspended between Senj and Karlobag near Prizna. Traffic is proceeding slowly in queues with delays on the following roads. On the A1 Zagreb-Split-Dubrovnik motorway between the Lučko and Donja Zdenčina junctions in direction Dubrovnik and between the Karlovac and Jastrebarsko junctions in direction Zagreb. On the Zagreb bypass road between the Buzin and Zagreb-Zapad junctions in direction Bregana and between the Zagreb-Zapad and Zagreb-Istok junctions in direction Lipovac. On the A7 Rupa-Rijeka motorway, on the exit slip of the Učka junction in direction Istria, where there is a 1 km long queue, and on some sections of the DC1 State Road and the DC8 Adriatic Road. Traffic is dense at some border crossings with Bosnia and Herzegovina, Serbia and Montenegro. In ferry traffic there are no difficulties. We wish you a safe and pleasant journey.

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1: Greetings from the Croatian Automobile Club. You're listening to the latest traffic report. Due to a traffic accident on the DC8 Adriatic Road, traffic is suspended between Senj and Karlobag in Prizna. Due to traffic accidents on the A1 Zagreb-Split-Dubrovnik motorway at the Donja Zdenčina junction in direction Zagreb and on the 13th kilometer in direction Dubrovnik, traffic is proceeding with a speed limit. Due to a vehicle on fire on the Zagreb bypass road on the A3 motorway at the Kosnica junction in direction Lipovac, traffic is proceeding over one lane with a speed limit of 40 km per hour. There is a cyclist on the road on the A7 Rupa-Rijeka motorway at the Učka junction in direction Rijeka. Drivers are advised to drive cautiously. Traffic is proceeding slowly in queues with delays on the following roads. On the A1 motorway between the Lučko toll station and Karlovac junction in both directions. On the Zagreb bypass road between the Buzin and Zagreb Zapad junctions in direction Bregana. And between the Zagreb Zapad and Zagreb Istok junctions in direction Lipovac. On the A7 Rupa-Rijeka motorway on the exit slip of the Učka junction in direction Istria. And on some sections of the DC1 State Road and the DC8 Adriatic Road. Traffic is dense at some border crossings with Bosnia and Herzegovina, Serbia and Montenegro. In ferry traffic, there are no difficulties. We wish you a safe and pleasant journey.
2: Drugi dio dana.

Apreciation Poetno. Due to a traffic accident at the entrance of the Bilica roundabout from Dugopolje, traffic is proceeding slowly with difficulties. Traffic is proceeding slowly in queues with delays on the following roads. On the A1 Zagreb-Split-Dubrovnik motorway between the Lučko toll station and Karlovac junction in both directions. On the Zagreb bypass road between the Buzin and Zagreb-Zapad junctions in direction Bregana and between the Zagreb-Zapad and Zagreb-Istok junctions in direction Lipovac. On the A7 Rupa-Rijeka motorway on the exit slip of the Učka junction in direction Istria and on some sections of the DC1 State Road and the DC8 Adriatic Road. Traffic is dense at some border crossings with Bosnia and Herzegovina, Serbia and Montenegro. In ferry traffic, there are no difficulties. We wish you a safe and pleasant journey.

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You're listening to the latest traffic report. Due to a traffic accident on the A1 Zagreb-Split-Dubrovnik motorway between the Brinje and Ogulin junctions in direction Zagreb, there is a speed limit of 80 km per hour. Due to a fire near the Nadine rest stop between the Benkovac and Zadar Istok junctions, traffic is proceeding over one lane with a speed limit of 60 km per hour. Due to a broken down vehicle on the Zagreb bypass road on the A3 motorway between the Buzin and Lučko junctions in direction Bregana, traffic is proceeding with a speed limit. Due to a traffic accident on the DC1 state road, traffic is suspended between Zaprešić and Pojatno. Due to a traffic accident on the DC8 Adriatic road in Kaštel Stari in direction Split, traffic is proceeding under temporary traffic regulation. Traffic is proceeding slowly in queues with delays on the following roads: on the A1 motorway between the Lučko toll station and Jastrebarsko junction in both directions, on the Zagreb bypass road between the Buzin and Zagreb Zapa junctions in direction Bregana, and between the Buzin and Zagreb Istok junctions in direction Lipovac, on the A7 Ruparijeka motorway on the exit slip of the Učka junction in direction Istria, and on some sections of the DC1 state road and the DC8 Adriatic road. Traffic is dense at some border crossings with Bosnia and Herzegovina, Serbia and Montenegro. In ferry traffic, there are no difficulties. We wish you a safe and pleasant journey. Drugi dio dan.

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Sounded like the truth, seemed the better way. Sounded like the truth, but it's not the truth today. I wonder what it was. I wonder what it meant. First he touched on love, then he touched on death. 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

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I better take my place. 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

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Yes, you do.